I did before. Going for the dreams that I have in store in my mind. But I know that I'm making it. I gotta get mine and nobody's taking it away. No, cause hammer don't

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Shine bright like a diamond.